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1: There is no democracy. There is only IBM and ITT and AT&T and Exxon. Those are the nations of the world today.

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1: Well, bless up, Jennifer Levy and Digital Cut, on the spot, ever hot, and we don't stop.
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1: On the front, and the back, who tell him?

Dem a call me original Don. Dem a call me original Don. Dem a call me original Don. Dem a call me a true champion. I want thing you must understand. Rhythm when me drop can move everyone. Me no care a where you come from, so don't get it twisted or confusion. Dem a call me a true champion. Long time in a this thing with fashion. Want to add the drummer, bass, woman and man. Dem a call me a true champion. Dem a call me original Don. Dem a call me original Don.

Dem a call me a true champion. 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One to all the drummer, bass, woman and man. Dem a call me a true champion. 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

Rádio Béčko. 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S náma teprve žiješ. www.radiob.cz. It's like a jungle sometimes. 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

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But if you run like Ben Johnson, you shall get on the toe, cause you're always putting up clash.

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By the way, if you see your mom this weekend, be sure and tell her...

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Oh, oh, oh.

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Life is a journey. 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